0: There are two important things to remember about learning any new language. 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Want to learn it. Practice it as often as you can. Nothing is more effective in creating a friendly atmosphere, and nothing flatters people more than when a foreigner tries to speak their language. Remember, knowing the language is the best way of knowing the country and enjoying it more.
1: Good morning, Mr. Popovich.
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1: 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I want to buy apple.
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2: 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Good fasulia.

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1: Dariendo comedia.
0: Is it a tragedy?
1: Dariendo tragedia.
0: Is it a comedy?
1: Dariendo comedia.
0: Is it a drama?
1: Dariendo drama.
0: Is it a comedy?
1: Dariendo comedia.
0: Is it a tragedy?
1: Dariendo tragedia.
0: Is it a comedy?
1: Dariendo comedia.
0: Is it a drama?
1: Dariendo drama. Izvinite što vas prekidam. Smem da vam nešto ponudim.
0: Lamb.
1: Jagnjetine.
0: Lemon.
1: Limunova.
0: String bean.
1: Oranije.
0: Tea.
1: Čaja.
0: Tomato.
1: Paradajz.
0: Soda water.
1: Soda vod.
0: Turnip.

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1: Dariet o comedie.
0: Is it a tragedy?
1: Dariet o tragedie.
0: Is it a comedy?
1: Dariet o comedie.
0: Is it a drama?
1: Dariet o drama.
0: Is it a comedy?
1: Dariet o comedie.
0: Is it a tragedy?
1: Dariet o tragedie.
0: Is it a comedy?
1: Dariet o comedie.
0: Is it a drama?

0: chocolate, honey. Chocolate, lobster, chocolate, honey. Chocolate, honey. Chocolate, honey. Coconut, lobster.
1: Gospodine Popovic, jasno.
0: Lobster,
1: gospodine Popovic.
0: What is this?
1: Šta je ovo?
0: What is this? What is this?
1: Šta je ovo?
0: What is that?
1: Šta je ono?
0: What is this?
1: Šta je ovo?
0: What is that?
1: Šta je ono?
0: What is this?
1: Šta je ovo?
0: What is that?

0: Thank you very much.
1: Velika hvala.
0: Goodbye. I had a delightful time.
1: S Bogom, divno sam se proveo.

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Bat, ovako. Bat. Look at you, look at me, look at you, look at you, look at you, look at you, look at you, look at you, look at you, look at you, look at you, look at you, look at you, look at you, look at you, look at you, look at you, look at you, look at you, look at you, look at you, look at you, look at you, look at you, look at you, look at you, look at you, look at you, look at you, look at you, look at you, look at you, look at you, look at you, look at you, look at you, look at you, look at you, look at you, look at you, look at you, look at you, look at you, look at you, look at you, look at you, look at you, look at you, look at you, look at you, look at you, look at you, look at you, look at you, look at you, look at you, look at you, look at you, look at you, look at you, look at you, look at you, look at you, look at you, look at you, look at you, look at you, look at you, look at you, look at you, look at you, look at you, look at you, look at you, look at you, look at you, look at 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

ladies and gentlemen. 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Please, let's show the other DJs that we here

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1: Offline.
0: But.
1: Do.
0: When I was born offline.

this the Balkan boy. Yes, a Balkan boy. 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

0: 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Rainbow was the shout out was the Rainbow was the camion.
1: Aimo, erotica, erotica.
0: Rainbow was the camion. Rainbow was the camion.

ladies and gentlemen. Ladies and gentlemen, tonight with you, DJ Rambo Amadeus. Please, let's show the other DJs that we here

you go tap fight, tap fight, tap fight, tap fight, tap fight, tap. You go tap fight, tap. Sudba kleta jednaka je bio gospodin druga.